talking to you, you and you too. Do you guys know who I'm talking to? Those of you who go out and stay out all night and have the next day, expect us to be home when you get there. But let me tell you something, the sisters are not going for that no more. 'Cause we realize two things, that you aren't doing anything.

dying. 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But don't ask me how. Just say a prayer for me now.

0: en luister naar Wakker Zonder Wekker. Het ideale programma om de dag mee te beginnen. 7 dagen in de week hoort u gegarandeerd de beste muziek op Radio Apeldoorn.
1: To live for today and to love for tomorrow is the wisdom of a fool. Because tomorrow is promised to no one. You see, love is that wonderful thing that the whole wide world needs plenty of. And if you think for 1 minute that you can live without it,

I am but a fool. Darling, I love you. Though you treat me cruel, you hurt me, and you make me cry. But if you leave me, I will surely die.